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0: 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It don't matter if the lyrics don't scan. 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
2: Strut stuff.
0: Take the smooth.
2: Take smooth.
0: With the groove.
2: With the groove.
0: Get on down.
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0: Get laid back with your bad self one time.

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So as they say here, everybody say whoa. 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